0: You've been listening to Because News here on CBC Radio 1. I'm Saroja Coelho. Stay with us for discovery, explorations in the world of science from the BBC.
1: Feel that? That's the thrill of the Northern Super League. And it's back on CBC Gem, with six fierce clubs battling all season long for glory. From coast to coast, Canada's first professional women's soccer league is bringing the heat. For the fans who live for the roar of the crowd, the last-minute winner, and the moments that make

0: That was Chef Celeste Ma and Audrey Brown from Annie's Wine Bar in St. John's, Newfoundland. They were speaking with the CBC's Leila Beaudoin. I'm Gloria Makarenko in Vancouver, and this is a repeat episode of The Story From Here with highlights from our past broadcast year. We'll be right back. Mm-hmm.
1: 22 degrees and mostly cloudy in Toronto. I'm Sarah McMillan with a CBC News update. A former Toronto police officer has pleaded guilty to two charges in connection with a major investigation into police corruption and organized crime dubbed Project South. Derek McCormick is one of eight current and former officers facing charges. McCormick entered guilty pleas this morning for breach of trust and theft under $5,000. He's been sentenced to 5 months of house arrest and another 5 months with a curfew. The other officers charged in Project South are expected to make their first appearances in Superior Court tomorrow. And the Toronto area is under a yellow watch for severe thunderstorms from Environment Canada. There could be wind gusts of 90 to 110 kilometers per hour, and ping-pong-sized hail and rain in excess of 50 millimeters is also possible. The forecast for the Toronto area, Environment Canada has issued a yellow severe thunderstorm watch, mainly cloudy with showers beginning this afternoon and risk of a thunderstorm, the high 27 with a humidex of 35. Tonight, a few showers ending early this evening, then mainly cloudy with a low of 16. Tomorrow, mainly cloudy and a high of 22. And for Peterborough and the Kawarthas, mainly cloudy, showers beginning this afternoon, risk of a thunderstorm this afternoon and evening, the high 25 with a humidex of 33. Tonight, showers ending, then cloudy with a low of 16.
0: Welcome back to The Story From Here. I'm Gloria Makarenko. I hope you're enjoying today's program. This half hour, you will hear a repeat of part of the program that aired in January. Coming up, how a large donation of comic books is helping inmates at a Newfoundland penitentiary. But first,